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0: 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Come into your ear,
1: come into your ear,
0: come into your ear. Sweet sounds of joy. Come into your ear,
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0: come into your ear. 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